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1: Charlie 473, en route that one, starting mileage 0025.

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0: Looking to check area of 956 North Elizabeth, 956 North Elizabeth for two aggressive 16s. One's going to be a pit bull, currently in the middle of the road. Second's going to be on the porch across the street from 956 North Elizabeth. 956 North Elizabeth will be the 71.
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1: No, you can not. Y'all are on the side now.

West Market Street and Ash Street in Van Buren, Soviet, Ohio. Henry Lincoln Boy 8254, Henry Lincoln Boy 8254, Ohio.

0: 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We're at the hospital. 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

0: 7,000. 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I'll be en route to JDC, the 29 starting 0. I'll stop on 854.
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2: 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Between a possibly Shemiah Myrick and a Javier Cole, advising his mother of a child, kicked in his door. She called earlier in reference to dropping her 13 off. It was his time, and he wouldn't take the 13.
0: 42, copy.

0: I'll be en route to the McDonald's in Bluffton, right for beginning. Eight six three four one.
1: One 34, I'll be around there.
2: 34.

0: two of forms on the last. Can I get the address for that call I'm going to? My computer's not uploading.
1: You can work with her. 601 East Elm. 601 East Elm.
0: Copy. 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
3: 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That's a firework. 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
1: 10 back to Michaela Hicks on the silver 2020 Dodge, registered to that address.
0: 10/3, head of the call, please.

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0: You guys end up finding those casings last night? Or no?
1: Negative, if you're talking about 10th Street.
0: Yeah,

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1: Thank you.
2: Adrian, and I go.
0: Yeah, 56 on Oak.
2: What?

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1: And 917 report, 790 South Main, 790 South Main, apartment 526, 526.
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0: 260, wearing orange shirt, either gray or tan pants, possibly signal 4260. 71 advice, he fell between two cars in that location. Not sure if he got up. He was stumbling in the middle of the road earlier.
1: Here's the North Shore.
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0: I'm Katie Citation.
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2: 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Me on the 68, St. John's and Hope.
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0: Medic 1 Rescue Dispatch, Medic 1 Rescue, respond to Care Corps, 599 South Shawnee, 599 South Shawnee, room 304, bed 1, for a 70-year-old male lethargic, slurred speech, and change of mental status.
1: Give me a second.

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1: Do you have her? Last advisor in a second, trying to catch up to 24.
0: Perfect. There, you know, St. John's home.

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0: 37.99. $29.71 Elijah, $29.71 Elijah. Apartment two is an 2A is an Adam. Well, for a check on a Jack Wolf, 71 is going to be the landlord. Advised the other tenant called in, said that his water's been running for the last 3 days. I didn't want to make contact with him. He just has a lot of health issues. She is out of town, but the maintenance 68 is currently on scene. That's Sean LaRue. I'll be waiting.
1: Barn Hall.
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0: Feel free. I spoke to the landlord. She said that the maintenance man does not have keys, but she gave him, and I have verbal permission for him to open the door.
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1: I have a verbal 1042-2275 North Cable Road Gatehouse. 10-9 is at apartment 94. Advisors, a male in a 1029 outside in a verbal in the grass area. I can hear the 1029 in the background screaming and yelling.
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2: .224-.225. 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
1: 12. We get any 57C calls in the area of Elijah Parkway, it's going to be fireworks.

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0: Looking at 1025 East North, 1025 East North for neighbor disputes. Break. 71 is at 1025 East North. Her name's Maddie. I'm supervising the problem path. It's 1031 East North. But there's a group of them out there. They're all signal for.
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0: First one is Daniel Wimkel. Date of birth is 7/16/98. I can advise spelling the last name. Break. Charles Henry Lincoln Edward.

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0: Copy.
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1: 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Adam, 7, same Frank. 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
0: Okay, it's 100 West Circular. 100 West Circular. Someone's knocking on our back door, but she does just speak it off there. She don't know who it is. This is your lookout. Metcalf line.
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0: Howdy, Carmen. 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I'll be short at 55.
1: Bye, Troy. Tracy.

0: 32. Unless you have further, I'm going to be 2FTL.
1: Adam, 733. 500 East Eureka, King, King John, 8935, KKJ, 8935.
2: Okay.

0: Good.
1: Looking at this on to the water waste treatment plant, 1200 Fort Amanda, 1200 Fort Amanda break. 14 with TJ Sturgill, he's waiting for USB gate break. Anybody's arrived at work and there's a bicycle that's inside the gate. He believes there's somebody around there walking around requesting you guys clear it.

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0: We'll be en route to St. Regis, starting mile 0.0.
1: En route to St. Regis, starting mile 0.0 and 2234.

0: Okay, 236 and 12.
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2: Ten seventy one West Lane, via welfare check on a Terry and a Tom. Bell signal or break. 71 is the neighbors. 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

0: 2017 Ford four door does not drive the color. 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
1: Adam 7, you're 66.
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2: Rescue or engine 3 heading this way, non-emergent, please.

0: 451, nothing to file on a 2020 Dodge Durango.
1: There's an injured 1016 near the intersection of Atgate and Fort Amanda by the Atgate Bridge. Dog is injured, no collar. 10-9 is currently with the LPD unit.
2: 10-3, 10-4, sir.
1: 2253.
3: Dispatch rescue, dispatch rescue. Respond on emergent 1131 Rice. 1121 R. Robert Price from Medic 3. 62-year-old male. 62-year-old male, leg swelling.
4: Six day, I'm sure no form.
5: 12. Made contact with him. Everybody's fine. You signal to. No form.
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0: 198. I have a 1024 in the area of 703 Klein Street, Harold's Bar. It's going to be a white convertible, giving people rides, doing burnouts.
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1: Hi, Gary. 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

George Street and Cedar. 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

Born a few out of line on a 2014 Honda four-door gray. 710, nothing about out of Fairborn on a 2007 Chevy station wagon. It's not a bicycle color. .451, nothing in file, out of Finley on a 2007 Toyota four-door, white.

0: He tagged it.
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0: Is there something wrong with it?
1: Hazards are on and the driver's side windows roll down, but there's nobody in it.
0: Tag for 48.

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2: 12.
1: Both units follow the Argonne, 201 North Elizabeth, 201 North Elizabeth, for a possible 6 in progress in room 1011. 71 is going to be the front desk clerk. We've gotten complaints from residents and another employee who walked by. Sound like they're going to be a group of Haitians inside that room. We can't really tell what they're saying.

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1: West Main Cross and Western, ping Queen William 5308, ping Queen William 5308.
0: And what's the 39 again?
1: Main Cross and Western.
0: Okay.

If I want a Finley on a 17 Jeep station wagon, it should be white. Our PR is going to be suspended with driving privileges. It's going to be suspended through an OVR.

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1: Just go this way.
0: Approaching momentarily. He's approaching.
1: En route down south. Six five, same traffic.

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0: Ernie, I'm going to come see you in a second.
1: I'm on 357, I don't...
2: Do you have both in custody?
1: I'm getting to that 11-hour chase, and I believe...

0: 12,250. Where at exactly over here?
1: It's right where you're standing. Running up the street, and they're running up there.

0: 48 to 32. 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
1: If you just want to come down here in this north-south alley, just to the north of Vine Elizabeth, checking some of these yards, see if the 357 items. Once we got a little closer to them, they all gave up. When we tried to ditch a couple things back here.
0: Where's your 16, huh?
1: My car is on the 4 blocks to the south. We were watching a different house. We heard a bunch of yelling coming from over here.

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1: Adam 7, I do.
0: Sir.
2: 1329, that we stopped for OOB at least.
0: Copy, thank you.

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I called Seth. Seth sold the vehicle to some guy off of Facebook Messenger. I was on the phone with him. The phone disconnected. Like, I don't know if his phone died. He was trying to get me the phone number. If he calls back, I can try and get a hold of that guy. But it was last titled, like, on the 9th of July, two owners ago.

0: Yeah, I'll be around on 8th to pick up that hitch for.
1: Negative, 3rd County.
0: Peter 32.
2: Good.
0: He's going to be bonding him out for OOB.
2: Yes, please.
0: Copy.
3: Peter 32.
2: Good.
3: Hey, Peter. I could use your partner for 24 here at the table up.

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1: Four is valid, or is valid negative, age of 19.
0: Single three.

0: Should I have a county unit with a 16 showing up to you?
1: That's clear. Thank you.
2: It's M77 at county, any 1.1.

0: I'm 77.
1: Yeah. 48 to 32. Yeah, 32. Hey, Reem's here with his 16. You don't care.
2: Clear. I'm just getting back to my 24 now, so either one.
1: Okay. He's running him now.
3: ...1972 in quarters.
0: ...1972 in quarters, 0010.
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0: Sorry to separate CFS for Occupy 24 at the single lot down here. Break. Do you mark one?
1: Copy. Is it the same 24 that 83 is on in the room? Yes, separate one yet.
0: I'm sorry, it's the same one. I didn't know he already created one. Thank you.
1: Copy one in custody. There's one.

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Tom King 478, Paul Adam Tom. Tom King 478, Paul Adam Tom, Indiana.

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1: Okay, here we go.

0: 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No initial is M. Last name Hauser. 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COB 41 of 07.
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0: So I think it's...
2: Maybe they're all the other 57 franchises. Adam Edward Lincoln, 851-056, AEL, 85-10-56, on Taurus.
1: I'm afraid no record.

0: Victor Robert, 059-465, VR, 059-465.
1: Christopher Bannister on a convoy, valid negative.
0: That's clear. Can you pass the call, please?
1: Sorry, on the original or on the 24th?
0: Hey, I'm sorry.

Dispatch Engine 3, Dispatch Engine 3, 2350 North Cole, 2350 North Cole, Pharmacy Charles, 51C51. Apparently there's some sort of water main break. I'm not sure how to turn the water off. They were also advised to contact their apartment manager.

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1: Good.
2: Tiffin, wanted Barry. Pulling to the Allstate parking lot. RP's Paul Lincoln 046. Paul Lincoln 046.
1: Nothing to file on a 2008. Assuming it's a triumphant motorcycle. Blue in color. He's valid with a motorcycle endorsement. Should be DUI.

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0: 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Six and four, coming through.
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0: Maine and O'Connor, John Henry John, 6847, John Henry John, 6847.
2: Fifty-sixty units at Vine and Elizabeth, trying to locate a Trinity burning. If anybody has her, they could advise. Don't believe so, and looks like everyone's left. That's clear, thanks.

0: Do you have contact information for maintenance for this complex?
1: Probably so, I can check them up.

Medic 1 Rescue Dispatch, Medic 1 Rescue, respond to 508.5 South Shawnee, 508.5 South Shawnee to the rear of the property for a 57-year-old male, chest pain and difficulty breathing.

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0: Looking at 521 North Charles, 521 North Charles, on 1-68, Leonard Hudgens. Somebody is going to be Malachi, Advisor 68, was evicted last week, but is now back in the residence, refusing to leave. Break. He is 89, is out of pickup, is used 40 for prior resisting and involuntary manslaughter.
1: Clear.
2: 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I'll be in route. 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
0: Pearl and Pine. King Paul Henry 2193. King Paul Henry 2193.
1: Temporarily pull for a possible 1011 at 101 Steeplechase, 101 Steeplechase. 10-9 advised she heard something moving outside her bedroom window, did not see anybody, but believes it may be a family member. Be advised, we were dealing with them earlier today, reference 1023 and a 106B.
2: Okay, 43.

Either. The forms are cleared down 8.

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make contact with the 29 owner of that residence. Break. She's advising that 68 is allowed to be there. Both seems to be signal 204.

0: I'm to forms.
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1: I have a report of a 37. I've had two calls. The one caller said it's going to be 117 near Bottle, just west of it. And the other one said it's at 196. It's going to be a dark-colored truck with a male standing outside with a flashlight trying to fly people over. One of the callers advised that he's out of fuel.
0: Okay.

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1: Did the caller exit at the 127?
0: They should be south of the exit.
1: Okay, I wasn't seeing them. I checked from the 125 to the 130.
0: He said he could see the clerk or the sign for the clerk, but he thought that he was south of the exit.

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1: Sounds right.
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1: Okay, I have him calling 911 so I can map him, his device, if it is him. Should be an Explorer.
0: Okay, they're going to be south at the 120.

0: 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Total 10-6 in the area near the Bluffton Fire Department on Washington. On Washington, 10-9 is now in Canton. Says she passed a resident on East Washington. The subject is outside yelling. Could not get a house number, but only survived was near the fire department.
1: 10-3-43.
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0: 10 Victor 1727. King Sam Victor.
1: Mm-hmm. Stick with you. I can't understand you. I get King Sam Victor 17.
0: Right. It's me. King Sam Victor 1767. King Sam Victor 1767.
1: Okay.

0: Arkansas in a 2010 Chrysler station wagon black. RP did expire 7/3/26 for Matthew Renner. Matthew's going to be suspended.
1: North Grant, 1500 North Grant. 10-9 lives on Adams. Says it's originating somewhere on that block.
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0: Thanks, Christy. Check up.
1: Okay.
0: Okay. Four, five, one.
2: 180 and 568, Florida, Mary, Victor, Sam 5. Repeating, Mary, Victor, Sam 5, Florida.

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145. 145. 145. 145. 145. 145. 145. 145. 145. 145. 145. 145. 145. 145. 145. 145. 145. 145. 145. 145. 145. 145. 145. 145. 145. 145. 145. 145. 145. 145. 145. 145. 145. 145. 145. 145. 145. 145. 145. 145. 145. 145. 145. 145. 145. 145. 145. 145. 145. 145. 145. 145. 145. 145. 145. 145. 145. 145. 145. 145. 145. 145. 145. 145. 145. 145. 145. 145. 145. 145. 145. 145. 145. 145. 145. 145. 145. 145. 145. 145. 145. 145. 145. 145. 145. 145.

0: the units, R2, verbal.
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0: 12, 65.
1: Well, 65. 331 West Grand, 331 West Grand, now one hang up, right? 29 advised there was a 68 there trying to kill her, so you have the 57 and then disconnected from me.
0: Clear, you're out.

0: Adam 13 and Adam 1 on the 3700.
1: Full approaching.

0: Well, I haven't heard it.
1: Yeah.
0: Robert Sam 546561. RS 546561.
1: Thought that was the name that he
0: clear. If you haven't already, could you just touch that some call for now? Thank you.

0: ele. Lindsey Doyle. Also, never mind.
1: Right. 4898 on Lindsey.

0: 642.
1: Signal 6 states he doesn't want our help. He's well off the roadway now. He was given our phone number in case he changes his mind. He doesn't want to ride either.
0: Okay. Two informs from that. 32 will be out on a 68, 500 block of West Grand.
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0: Go to
1: 59, 85.
0: 59, 85. Looking at check for a 6 in progress. 71's at 610 East Elm. She's advising us her next door neighbor. Mia is 29 and 68 and an active 6. She doesn't know the exact address. It's right next door. They're in the backyard currently. She can hear them screaming.
1: Got your line clear. 12, both being 77 on the station.

0: Where are you? Never mind for now. Am I trailing?
1: A9, I can back him.
0: Seen some units ahead of them, 800 North Elizabeth, 800 North Elizabeth. Party, possible fight in the parking lot. Problem has room in apartment 6 and apartment 7. Multiple calls of people screaming.
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1: Just be advised, I believe I had a problem with those two months ago, and I arrested around 7 people, so just be advised.
3: Hey, firm. They've been out of control since Thursday.

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1: 3277.
2: 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You're 66.

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1: We're all 510 here.
0: 12, thanks. The disc.
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0: Madison McAlexander out of Sydney, 2013 red Chrysler 4 doors valid, R is valid negative.

0: did you advise who that 99-32 ran came back to?
1: Madison McAlexander out of Sydney. In a white Chrysler.
0: Claire, do we have any involvement with this 24?

0: Fountain was complaining at 513 West Main Street in Carroll. 10-9 is a neighbor and advises possibly coming from the house or 1024.
1: Unit 743.
0: Time is 216.
2: Cannon subject.

0: Be advised, I received another noise complaint for 1500 North Grant Street from the same 10-9 from earlier.
1: 10-3.

0: stuff.
1: We have a 71's information, correct? Did you say affirmative? I didn't copy. You're cutting yourself off.
0: Affirm, we have one 71's information, the other one was one remained anonymous.
1: That's clear.

0: 653.
1: Elman Pierce, King Nora Union 7176. King Nora Union 7176.
0: Okay.

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The KJY, the driver's going to be arrested. Menacing and PDC. So, he's going. It's going to be right in front of that silver 24. Hey, somebody else, if we have an open car, go with, we need somebody to go with Adam Unit.

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2: I also have one in custody. I'll be 810.
3: 231.
4: Fine. I have another in custody. I'm 811.
3: 30.
2: 32, I'm falling hard.
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1: Name and date of birth on old leads. I'm not getting the hit. These have to be found, actually. The 76 has a Arizona OL.

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1: Be advised, I received a loud noise complaint for 227 West Klein Street. The 10-9 lives in lot 29, but advised the noise is coming from a trailer to the right of him.
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0: Trent and Corey, King San Boy, 6460, King San Boy, 64.
1: Okay, I'll let Finley on a 22 Jeep station wagon. Mm-hmm. Should be great.

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0: A well-being check at 313 Woodlawn Avenue in Lafayette. 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She's not answering texts or phone calls.
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I'm 77, my ending was 1.9.

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0: Millions run 10-7. I did leave a message, however, with their number to call us, but nothing yet.

0: 1068. Is the 1068 unable to get into the 42?
1: 34.
0: Listed on this, one of the calls from her, she lives in Wapakoneta. Did you want me to call Auglaize and see if they could send an officer there to possibly wake her up?
1: Are you advising the 10-9 may possibly not be at this 46?
0: 34. Do you have time for a 10-7?
1: 10-6.
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0: King, King, Paul, 7058, KKP, 7058, let me know, RL.
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0: 16 dispatch.
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0: 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That was an old address.

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0: Kratos.
1: To the 46 using the code on the front door. It appears like that 1029 is not here.
0: It's clear. When you get back to the station, if you want to add that code into the location notes, I can do that for you.
1: Got it.

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1: Tippett and Oak Hill, King Tom Young, 1444, King Tom Young, 1444.
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0: Four five one, there's several 65. Family RP is going to be Victor 649031, Victor 649031.

맞아. 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
0: 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Seven zero one five zero seven seven zero one five zero seven.
1: You have a making caliber.

0: but it's going to be Raven Arms. It's going to be 25 auto.
1: Nothing about 77 on. Break. Right, he does. I was just about to advise. It was in KQ, it's showing 3 of 25. He's not the registered owner.

0: 604. 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Really?
1: Okay.
2: 650 to break for an additional 61.
0: Good.
2: Gonna be a Smith and Wesson MP Shield X. Camera 9mm. It's gonna be Edward Paul Robert 4176. Edward Paul Robert 4176.
0: Okay.

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0: John, King Tom, 4092, break. Can you 10-7, the RO on Pasture, my 7?
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0: Metcalf and Wayne falling behind an address here at 620. I believe it's 620, Wayne. King William Charles, 8538.
1: Okay. 27, 1043.

0: 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Maybe on a 15 with two 13s to 729 South Primrose.
1: All right.

0: 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I'll be following.
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1: Clear. Can I get an age on that RO?
0: Does it have an RO attached?
1: Clear. Thank you.

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Sam Mary King. 8118 SMK. 8118

0: Kevin Owens. It's gonna be Texas. 525-207-48. 525-207-48.
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0: Tamam efendim. Have a car to 31, Postal 31A, northbound 134 break. It's going to be a Ford Explorer, airbag deployment. There's four kids in the car, fire and EMS route.
1: Okay, are they off the roadway?
0: Right.

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1: Have a 1020 car versus dog that occurred in front of Believers Christian Church. 10-9 has attempted contact with the registered owner who is not answering. He says the animal is 10-1. What's the task for a deputy?
0: 10-43.

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0: Colton.
1: I'm northbound for 137. I have a site of 6. Could you give them a 10 back, see if fire's out with them? Or if they might be at the milepost wrong?
0: County said that they mapped them just north of the 134 exit.

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It's going to be northbound on Oslo Phillips Road.

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0: Okay. So 094.

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1: 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KYV 1991.

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1: 1972.
0: 1972 is en route.
1: Have you route 657?

0: 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That's 1971. What are you now?
1: 1971 and Route 702.
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0: 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That should be there shortly.
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1: 10-3.
3: 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Come over, Matt.
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0: 71's clear and service returning.
1: In service returning.
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medic three, dispatch to medic three, ambulance run, 612 South McDonald, 612 South McDonald, requesting you go to the back door. It's going to be for a 59-year-old female who's a cancer patient. She's extremely lethargic, hasn't eaten or drank anything in over 24 hours or used the bathroom.

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Respond to 3375 Greens Road. 3375 Greens Road for a female having severe abdominal pain.

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1: 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Heard a TV in the background. No answer on the callbacks.
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0: 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Nothing showing up at the time. We'll be on investigating. We will have to land. Stand by for 360. 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
1: 1404 is on location. Nothing showing. We'll be out investigating. 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Standing by for the 360.

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1: Facilities met DC on Bravo side. 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
0: Re-advise what's showing on Bravo.
1: Utilities and FCC.
0: Copy, I had too much background. Could you repeat one more time?
1: Utilities and FCC are on Bravo side.
0: Thank you. Utilities and FCC on Bravo side.

0: Command.
1: Go ahead.
0: Go ahead and contact Allen County, see if they have a number for maintenance.
1: That's clear. Be advised, one of the employees just came out to advise me that they've already shut off the sprinkler water.
0: They shut off the main, not sprinkler water.
2: Command, go ahead.
1: Do you have a number for contact for maintenance for this building?
2: We have a number for a key holder by the first name of Gene.
0: Contact that key holder. Tell them that the fire department needs the maintenance person.
3: Okay.
0: Employees are trying to reach their bosses with no luck.

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0: 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First, Michigan, Edward Tom Zebra 0534. Edward Tom Zebra 0534, break.
1: Go ahead.
0: 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Sam King Robert 3808.

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0: Phantom.
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0: I'm speaking to maintenance at this time.
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0: 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I need one of the employees to come back to the space room and unlock this door.
1: Clear, I'm sending somebody.

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1: That's fair, I just did.

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0: Do you have any knowledge of anyone?
1: Negative. Commander Myers, be advised. Employees are discussing that there's water outside somewhere that is leaking.
0: Yeah, I see that. It's not available.

0: Go ahead.
1: You have an EMS run at 208 East 11th Street for an 89-year-old female who fell is still currently on the ground.
0: That's clear. 1401, you can clear and respond to that.
2: 1401 copies. Should I take someone else with me or is Corey?
0: Stand by. Twin Myers.
3: Hi.
0: Are you okay if I send Kaiser on this EMS run?
3: ALS.
0: Revive.
3: Send your ALS to later.
0: You're clear. Do you want me to give you command and me just go?
3: Nathan.
0: That's clear. Twin Mountain County, show command being transferred to Lieutenant Myers.
4: Command transferred to Lieutenant Myers.
0: 1401, stay right there, I'm coming out.
3: Myers to Heiser. Go ahead. Flow into the water.
1: Nice.

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0: 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The correct address is 108 East 11th. It's going to be 11th Street Missionary Church.

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0: Not sure if you have an after-hours ODOT number. We're going to need the video footage from this crash break.
1: Go ahead.
0: Be the camera at 224 and 75. I'm not sure if Intel has a contact for someone that we can get that footage now, since we have a driver that's out of state and we'll need the site.
1: 313.

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1: Yeah, go get
0: it. Okay.
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0: Eastbound 309, Texas, Sam Paul Lincoln, 2134. Sam Paul Lincoln, 2134, Texas.
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0: 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Thank you.
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1: Can you be checking the welfare at this location of a Marita BB? Gonna be a 29 that has not been heard of since yesterday around 2 o'clock from her friends. She was met a new guy by the name of Alec and texted her friends that she was nervous, and they have not heard from her since.
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1: 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Yeah, wait, nothing south for a white 23 Cadillac.

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0: Allen County, 2473. 2473 is en route to St. Rita's, 30 miles 00. .2473, correction. LMH is the hospital we are going to be going to.
1: Correction. En route to LMH.
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1: 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White 2010 Mazda.

0: 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Medic 1's requesting you, non-emergent, 781 South Main, 781 South Main.
1: That's engine 2. We're en route.
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1: 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Looks like we have one person still in one of the vehicles.

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1: King, Ida Charles, 7607, KIC 7607. We'll take a no preference 64 for that as well.
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0: Zero 07, Elizabeth Orwig, 130 Grove, 2006 Buick, will expire 11/7/26. Her status is canceled, negative 8.
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0: Big Daddy, this is going to be your no preference 64 for John X-Ray George 2796. And A&D is going to be the, for the other one.

EMS, paramedic on emergency, 00924, Park and Border. We have a 7-year-old female who is having trouble breathing. I need 3 and 3, 3 support stations.

Central EMS, Central EMS, we have a medical emergency, 00924 Barbara Border. We have a 7-year-old female that's having trouble breathing, and we're seeing chief in support station.

Pennsylvania, in medical emergency at 202-924, Barbara Warner. She had a 7-year-old female with trouble breathing. I have 15 and 4 and 2 sleep force patients.

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This is Central EMS. Medical emergency 0092 for Barbara Warner. 7-year-old female having trouble breathing. I have

Central EMS, we have a medical emergency at 2094 Barbara Warner, 7-year-old female in trouble breathing.

This is Central EMS. We have medical emergency at 00924 Fiber Water. Semi-aerial female having trouble breathing at 1524. Need another EMT or driver, please, for station.

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1: Can you check the area of the 139 northbound for tire debris in the right lane?
0: Okay, on it.
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0: 5, I'm out on a 21. Who had, which tow truck company had which car?
1: Yeah. Big Value has the John X-Ray George, and A&D has the King Ida Charles.

Attention Shawnee EMS. Respond to 111. Correction, respond to 11995 Spencerville Road. 11995 Spencerville Road for a female that is experiencing a miscarriage. Fetus is halfway out.

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1: Latham and Cable, King William Charles, 8160, King William Charles, 8160.
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1: Copy, reporting that she miscarried yesterday. Thank you.

0: South is 137. Kentucky, Boy Young Frank, 732. Boy Young Frank, 732, Kentucky.
1: Okay.
2: 384 family, signal three.
1: 384.
2: Prairie Chapel, King Victor John, 6195, KVJ, 6195.
1: Okay.

Medic 1 and Engine 3, dispatch to Medic 1 and Engine 3, ambulance run, 1269 Knollwood, 1269 Knollwood. It's going to be for a 29-year-old female, seizures.

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1: We'll be with 82.
0: Claire, when you go to, stay at that location. I've got another call. I'll east.

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1: Truck units respond to 631 South Dewey, 631 South Dewey. Got a white female, blonde hair, wearing white polka dot dress, or white polka dot set, possibly on 260. Two different people have called on her. She is being extremely loud and obnoxious, cussing out people.

3 Palms 62 in Rootford Station. I'm a 42 in progress. I'm going to be in the 800 block of South Metcalf. 800 block of South Metcalf, break. Complainant 518 West Vine advises on a vacant lot in the alley next to her residence is a camper, 29 in male, subject inside. Copy, car 2 and service returning, time 12:33.

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0: South of the 138 with Michigan, 35327, Robert Frank. 35327, Robert Frank, Michigan.
1: Okay.
2: Joshua Weigel.
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2: Weigel or Weigel?
3: Okay.

0: 153.
1: Going to start towards US 34 Reckless, westbound from about the 7 and wind up, break.
0: Good.
1: So that commercial, red commercial truck with tanker, says North Mill Calling, all over the roadway, driving down the center, pushing the caller out of the lane.

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0: Chicken Star Toys McDonald's, 525 West Market, reference to a gray Honda Accord parked in front. King Paul Henry, 7169, he's shooting up 260.
1: Great.
0: Adam 5, are you able to respond with him?
2: In or out.
0: 1230.
3: 61, I'm 204, I'm clear, I can be around as well.

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We have a 73-year-old female, not feeling good. 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I need a CMC, speak to Port Station.

0: 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We have a second run. 11980, Coulter Road. 11980, Coulter Road. 73-year-old female, about feeling good, having trouble breathing. 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
3: 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Is it left? 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
2: 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Property managers are there. Someone's broken into the vacant apartment. They're still inside, refusing to come to the door.
3: Copy.
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0: 230 Finley. Second RP is King Nor William 6858. King Nor William 6858.
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1: Tender.
2: 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I'll be at the intersection at Ada and Swaney with John, John Boy, 3453, JJB, 3453.
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0: Alpha 21, George Henry William 4894, GHW 4894.
1: Okay. Straight 4 North and South for a white 23 Chevy.
0: 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I'm on call.
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4: 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I'll be the only one on that.
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1: Putnam County is now advising they are going to meet at storage units, Dollar General, in Columbus Grove.
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0: 640, I'll be through at 6. Be 30 west of the 1, quick for a pin.
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0: Tom Robert Nora, 6386. Tom Robert Nora, 6386.

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0: 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Can you check his CCH and see if anything puts him under disability, please?
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0: I got a VIN for serial number for a 57A. 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
0: Boy, Young, Union, Nora, 319. Please repeat.
1: Negative NCIC.
0: Clear. Thank you.
1: Okay. 82, are you out with 62?
0: Affirm.
1: Affirm.

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0: Good.
1: Reckless northbound from the 110. Blue Chrysler Pacifica, no plate, follow the roadway. Almost 31 with the caller.
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2: 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And no 30?
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0: Is that on him or is it still in the car? That's clear. Carver, when you get down there, can you bring his 7 up on station?
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1: Cable Latham, Adam King, 47, Nora George. Adam King, 47, Nora George.
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0: 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Running emergent, starting mile 0, 1357.
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0: I have a 1074C803 East 3rd Street. It's going to be a female through her 1-year-old 1013 on a mattress.

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0: We do have a 1018 holding at 1090 Southwest Drive. It's going to be a burglar alarm at the front door in a garage sensor.
1: 10-3 will be clearing in a moment and be 43.
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0: South Main Street and Dorsey Street, Van Buren, Toledo, Ohio. 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

0: 61. 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

0: 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It's going to be the Ohio. John Ida Queen at 3958. 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
1: engine 19, Roland, Bopian, route. Clear, Bopian, route, 15, 54.
0: Valentine, Battalion 18, like 19, 7, Roland, route. Clear, Battalion 19, 19, 7, route.

0: type, a Titan 18. Medic 1972 is on location. Got three cars moderate damage. It's going to be at the entrance of Myers on East Town.
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0: 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It's going to be for a male in his 30s having a heart attack.
1: Dispatcher, you won't take that for rescue.

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1: King Ocean Boy 6214. 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It's just going to be a two vehicle. 31.
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0: Rob Mary 440536. Rob Mary 440536. He marked that down as a witness, right?
1: Go ahead.
0: Union William 739627. Union William. Union William 739627. Mark her as a witness as well.
1: Okay, I'm at your 17 and time's attached.

0: 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All units are in service, returning command terminated. 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

0: Go ahead for both. Respond to 1109 Holmes, 1109 Holmes. It's going to be Haitians requesting police, unknown reason.
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1: 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Island type, Titan 18 and Rescue 81, same traffic.
2: 1622. Turning car 2 on scene, 1623. 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
1: Start toward 312 West Elm Street. Going to be in reference to a 71 issue over a tree. Neighbors are yelling and screaming.
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1: Three Rescue.
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1: Okay.
0: Just for your information, I received a second 10-9 from the other half at 219 North Spring Street. Reference the same.
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0: 6:30.

0: What's your 39?
1: Yeah, Alpha 13 on North Main Street.
0: Okay, and I've got a reckless northbound from the 161 break. See a white Chevy truck hired to speed, high ORP, meet a one married driver. Right. Okay, I was transferred from 87. I'll give the caller again.
2: Medic 10 will be in route to St. Rita's beginning mileage 0.

Engine 2, dispatch to Engine 2. If you can respond to 1109 Holmes, 1109 Holmes. There is a gas meter in the tree line out back of the residence that is leaking. We do have LPD on scene because of the communication gaps.

0: 3. Is that a call, please?
1: 10-3.
0: Great, or family. Big Daddy's on scene.
2: 5-6-8, family. I'm okay on that traffic.
3: Advise if you want me to send it back up to 87.
2: Right, did we get any information on the police?
3: Negative.
2: Okay, I have I'm behind a white Chevy now with Ohio plates. Oh, bye, brother.
3: Okay, I'm gonna call or advise it was going too fast to see it.

0: Okay. So they didn't get any other description other than white Chevy truck?
1: Negative. All it says is white Chevy truck, higher to speed.

0: Okay, Anand, if you just want to have 87 Molo for it, the white Chevy that I checked was not at high rate of speed.
1: Okay.

0: One of the passengers out here stated she might have left a purse in the paramedic's vehicle. If you can contact American Township, ask if they can check that vehicle for that purse.
1: Okay.

0: Medic 10 at hospital mileage 5.1.
1: And arriving St. Rhea's any mileage 5.1, 1642.

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You need to repeat it.

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0: 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All occupants appear to be outside. Potentially follow after band.
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3: Hey, I'm approaching.

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couldn't respond to all EMS. I couldn't respond to all EMS. We were on the 420 East 4th Street. A female, she had the keys, and they were waiting and transferred to Sandita. And the treatment, the QEMT reports the order.

10 dispatchable EMS, a 10 dispatchable EMS. We have a 1 to 420 East 4th Street. We have a J, G, and J2 moving the transport to the hospital. And the 2 EMTs report to the building on 1724.

44 down here. I'm going to check down this alleyway. Should be his silver 24 on the east side of the building, silver Chevy.

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0: 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Quick, Robbie Allison, in front of 917.
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0: 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Thirteen oh seven is back to quarters.
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0: County 1307, state traffic.
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0: It's going to be Ohio Temp, Victor 714-755. Victor 714-755, Ohio Temp.
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0: 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Q447777.
1: I'm sorry, did you confirm that Jerron Campbell is trespassed from apartment 7?
2: Affirm.
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0: 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Victor Queen 44 37 37.
1: Quinn Jetta Cannon has got a permanent ID card that's valid. Says peace officer may confiscate his driver's license.

0: 1972 is going to be in Ronald St. Louis, 7 miles 0.0.
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0: Medical Unit Rescue, dispatch to Medical Unit Rescue, if you can respond to this rescue mission at 216 East Wayne, 216 East Wayne, 82-year-old male, trouble breathing.
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County Road 65, just north of County Road 60, with King X-ray Queen 7263, repeating King X-ray Queen 72.

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1: 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He's now walking towards the apartment break.

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1: 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Can you clear me, Bree?
0: Fine.
1: See, non-enforcement of 1 Mary. And a warning.
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0: Okay.

2, dispatch to engine 2. If you can respond with LACP to 1610 Bradfield. 1610 Bradfield. It's going to be apartment 4949. 63-year-old female with congestive heart failure. She's having chest pains and has taken 2 nitro so far.

0: 44 and 52, 100 speaking to them on the phone. It sounds like it's all going to be civil, but they're not understanding this. They're going to have to go down and speak to the 29s.
1: 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Copy.

0: E45, can you bowl for a reckless northbound 153?
1: Right.
0: Okay, it's going to be a white semi with the yellow Dollar General logo on it. Caller advised, they're in the fast lane, not letting anybody pass. Caller's behind in a silver Ford Focus.

onto 3D as in boy, Muse Road, 3D Muse Road for an 87-year-old female with injuries from fall. Caller advised they were bleeding from their leg.

75 southbound, south of 224. Going to be Charles Victor David, looks like Boy 25, Colorado PC, Charles Victor David, Boy 25.

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1: Go ahead.
0: I tried to run that Colorado OL name and date of birth in Ohio. You can just check her, so she does have a driving record.
1: Okay.

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King Henry Frank 4468, repeating King Henry Frank 4468, Ohio.

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0: 86 04.
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1: Do you see there's a keyhole?